Mach 1-2, Dove 1-3, roger. The ASOM napalm down in the tree line. You get switch ground, trying to put it down here. Ram 1-3, you will take the spot with one target. Let us press the mortar fire off the tree line down here. Roger here.

Mach 1-2, Dove 1-3, roger. 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He just switched ground, trying to put it down here. Rav 1-3, you will fix the problem with one charge. Let us press them.

Oh, yes, Stanley. Hey, as I let them know, to find the true potential is so essential. Oh, yes, no, no, no, no, no.

Buckland 2, Douglas 3, roger. They ate some napalm down in the tree line. He just put ground, trying to put it down here. Rav 1-3, you will fix Buckland. What's charging? Let us press the mortar fire off the tree line.

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This is Suarez, gave me a vanishing income. Because of plan, if you pick the smart video, I'm at the heck on the thing, that's a lot, eh? I'm saying slow, but so viel deadly, that I'm from Rappen, denkst du, oh, but definitely, natürlich, and I'm scheiß, den Kämmerlein,

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1: Yeah, collega, de boss. Summer Jam. Ah. Okay, kid. Hey, hey. Ah.

as I let them know. 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Oh, yes, no, no, no, no, no.